Love is not a product of reasonings and statistics. It just comes. 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Love is a madness. If thwarted, it develops fast. When you fish for love, bait with your heart, not your brain.

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I don't remember leaning in. 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Ever think of telling me? 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Got a head.